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Neil Diamond. What a beautiful noise. Coming up from the street. Und den besten Austropop. Radio Burgenland. 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

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Elvis Presley. On a cold and gray Chicago morning, a poor little baby child is born in the ghetto. Und dem besten Austropop. Radio Burgenland, da spielt

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2: 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Hey Ray. Hey Sugar. 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
3: 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We got golden fingers. And we're loved everywhere we go.
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